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3: Pardon me, I lost my head. 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
1: Steady.
3: With a trigger finger.
1: Ready.
3: Fire, water, very risky. 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
2: What?
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Once we have

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0: Here are a few of the Whitestown Branch Library events from June 2nd to June 8th from WITT. 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Wednesday, June 3rd, 10:30 to 11. 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Meet in the Whitestown Branch Program Room. Adult Dyson Dragons. June 3rd is canceled. The next Dyson Dragons date will be July 1st, a Wednesday. Firefly Award Storytime at Whitestown. Friday, June 5th, 10 to 11 a.m. Come to the library for this special story time where all five of Indiana's early literacy Firefly nominees from 2025 will be read aloud. Then vote on your favorite. Registration is required. Meet in the Whitestown Branch Children's Area. It's for preschoolers 3 to 6, toddlers 1 to 3 years of age. Writing poetry through word games, an all-levels workshop Saturday, June 6th, 2 to 4 p.m. Facilitated by Chris Speckman, this workshop is perfect for writers interested in learning new techniques for crafting poetry. Adult writers will create new work over the course of this two-hour guided writing workshop. The workshop is a part of the Butler MFA Community Workshop Series, a free writing program facilitated by Butler University alumni of the MFA in Creative Writing. Meet in the Whitestown Branch Program Room for adults 18 and over. Registration is required. There are still 7 seats available. And finally, Teen BYO Craft Monday, June 8th, 1 to 2:30 p.m. Bring your current craft project to the library and work on it alongside other teens. 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It's in the Whitestown Branch Program Room for teens 13 to 18 years of age. 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And these are just a few of the many Whitestown Branch Library events from June 2nd to June 8th from WITT.
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0: Here are a few of the Zionsville Library main branch events from June 2nd to June 8th from WITT. 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Registration is required, and there are 14 seats available. The Declaration of Independence and Slavery with Dr. David Gelman, Saturday, June 6th, 1:30 to 2:30 p.m. The bond between slavery and the Declaration of Independence is unbreakable, and the gap between the founding documents soaring glimpses into the contradictions that define the Declaration's legacy. In his talk, Dr. Gelman will explore how this entangled history empowers us to see how a singular founding both impeded and inspired liberty. Meet in the Zionsville Branch Laura Hussey Room. This is for adults 18 and over. Registration is required, and there are 47 seats available. And finally, Backyard Explorers Camp, Monday, June 8th, Wednesday, June 10th, Thursday, June 11th, and Friday, June 12th, 9 a.m. to 12 noon in the Zionsville Branch Laura Hussey Room. This is for preschoolers 3 to 6 years old and is part of the Zionsville Nature Center. A complete list of Hussey Mayfield Memorial Library events and event registration can be found at hmmpl.org. 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And these have been just a few of the many Zionsville Main Branch Library events from June 2nd to June 8th from WITT.
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0: funny farm for acting like a lunatic because you ran away.
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1: WITT's Saturday evening has just gotten a lot more interesting. Joyride of Soul at 5 with Eric Luking. 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
3: 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How are you doing today? My name is Joel, and this is the WITT Radio Theme Time Show. So glad to be here on this wonderful day. 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More information is available at his website, edwardjones.com, or his phone number is 317-475-0502, Edward Jones, member SIPC. Thank you so much to John Grushover. Appreciate you. All right, well, it's great to be here, and we got a theme, as we like to do here on the Theme Time Show. Really, actually pretty

Thank you. Thank you so much. All right. With that being said, we got a lot of ground to cover, and let's just go crazy right now with Prince and the Revolution. And you are listening to WITT.

forever, and that's a mighty long time. But I'm here to tell you, there's something else. The afterworld. A world of never-ending happiness. You can always see the sun. Day or night.

Well, all right. That's a little B-side of Men at Work from their Business as Usual album with Crazy. And before that, we heard from a band called Big Harp. It's a title to Goodbye, Crazy City. And then we started off with Prince and the Revolution with Let's Go Crazy. All right. Well, if you're just now joining us, this is the WITT Radio Theme Time Show with me, Joel. And if you can guess the theme, we're going crazy this morning. Why not? Sometimes you need to do that. And this is a great opportunity. So a lot of fun songs here, definitely. So you want to stay tuned for this. 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So you can take WIT with you anywhere you want to go. So, and that's a nice way to do it. While you're on your walks or maybe you're traveling, it's just a little easier, accessible. more easily accessible than just say with your laptop. So yeah, why not? Yeah. So anyway, I knew I could get it out. Anyway, I need to have some more coffee, that's for sure. Let me get some more coffee now, but let's play some more music. And well, this is we're going to hear this if we're doing a crazy soundtrack. This is Patsy Cline, written by Willie Nelson, Crazy.

Rat on. Rock on. That is, of course, Metallica. Welcome Home Sanitarium. And before that, we had the Mighty Mighty Boston, or no, excuse me, not the Mighty Boston's, but another ska band, the Aquabats. And that was It's Crazy, Man. And we started off with Crazy from Patsy Cline. So, yeah, good morning to you. This is the WITT Radio Theme Time Show. My name is Joel, and we're exploring craziness in songs and music and, yeah, Sanitarium. I mean, that's, you know, that's definitely a part of the theme. So who knows? But there are a lot of songs with just the title Crazy. I found that out while researching this show. But there's a lot, though. There's a lot of fun stuff here. So I'm glad you're here with me today, right now. And I hope you're having your coffee. Hope you're not working too hard yet. Maybe you are. Maybe you've already been working hard for about the last 3 hours. Who knows? Yeah, thank you for all those of you who are, you know, keeping the country moving and grooving. And that's what I'm trying to do right now. So, hey. 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So go to programming, hit schedule, and then there's a nice little calendar, weekly calendar. Times, you know, and just to show you what kind of different themes or what kind of different shows we have. Like right now, my theme show is on Wednesdays, 9 to 11, and then a replay on Fridays from 5 to 7 p.m. And then later on in the day, Monday through Friday at noon is Rockin' in the Days of Confusion with Matt Masters. And then later on tonight, we'll... Excuse me. Rockin' in the Days of Confusion. That's with the Hermit. Rock Rhythm and Review show is on at noon from noon from Monday through Friday. That's with Matt Masters. Pardon me. And then later on at 7 is Indiana Nocturne with Russ Dodge and John Raybould. And that's always a wonderful show. And they have a replay on Saturdays at 11 p.m. So you can be sure to check that out. But you can find out more information on all of our shows and programming and find out something that is of interest to you. So thank you very much. Let's move on and let's play a little Madonna, Crazy for You. 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

All right. And there's a little bit of a Jerry Lee Lewis, Crazy Arms. And, this is a crazy accordion. I just thought I'd include that. People are going, why are you playing this? Well, it's because it's the crazy accordion from some Polish guy. Anyway, we had Jerry Lee Lewis with Crazy Arms, and we played, there was another one there somewhere. Oh, Nazareth. That was from a heavy metal soundtrack, and then the other song we played was from a soundtrack, Vision Quest. That was Madonna's Crazy for You. And so, we're just getting our crazy on, crazy accordion and everything as well. But, hey, you're listening to the WITT Radio Theme Time Show. My name is Joel, and we're having fun, and it's a wonderful day in the neighborhood, and I'm just glad to be playing some music for you. 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Or, if you want to, give us a call, 317-251-3851. 317-251-3851. Anytime between 9 a.m. and 9 p.m. And usually Susie will be able to pick up the phone and take your debit or credit card over the phone. And it's quick, easy, secure. And you can make a contribution that way if you'd like. So again, that number is 317-251-3851. And if for some reason you get the voicemail, just leave your name and number, and someone will call you back as soon as possible. And we thank you for supporting WITT so much. All right, let's see what else is going on. So I was just looking at Madonna, the Crazy For You song. That was from the Vision Quest movie with Matthew Modine. It was like a wrestling movie. Pretty good movie, if I remember right. It's been a while. But that actually earned her first Grammy nomination for Best Female Pop Vocal Performance. I didn't know that. And I bet you forgot about it if you knew it before. And now you know. So, interesting. All right, just a little tidbit I found out about that. So, and Madonna's still going on strong, I guess. So, very, she's had a very successful career, that's for sure. Let's see, what else so are we going to do? We're going to, go ahead and play some Mac McAnally. And he was part of the Coral Reefer Band with Jimmy Buffett, and a great singer-songwriter in his own rights. This is from Live in Muscle Shoals, and it's A Crazy World. 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

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Girls seem to think that they're the chosen ones, and women choose to let well enough alone. And it's their business till you stick your nose in one's.

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That town will make you crazy, just give it a little time. You'd be walking around in circles down at Hollywood and Vine. You'd be waiting on a phone call at the wrong end of a broom. 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

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From the 2013 Baz Luhrmann film, The Great Gatsby, that was Emily Sandé with the Brian Ferry Orchestra doing Beyoncé's Crazy in Love. That's a lot of fun. I like that. Very nice, very nice. Hope you enjoyed that as much as I did. Let's see, we played John Prine, Crazy as a Loon, from his Fair and Square album. And then we played Chicago, Must Have Been Crazy. We did the Coasters, Crazy Baby, and then we started off with Mac McAnally with It's a Crazy World. Nice set of music there. Hope you all enjoyed that as much as I did. By the way, you are listening to WITT 91.9. We're in Zionsville. We're in Indianapolis. We're all over central Indiana and beyond. You know, sometimes we get really, really good tower reception or broadcasting. So yeah, thank you so much for being here. My name is Joel. This is the WITT Radio Theme Time Show, and we're just having a lot of fun with the craziness and music. So I hope you are as well. Don't get crazy and pull your hair out or anything like that, but just I hope you're bebopping around the office, around the room, around the kitchen, whatever you're doing, but as long as it's having fun. So thank you so much for listening to WITT. 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We are a nonprofit. I am a volunteer. Everybody involved with WITT is a volunteer, and we do this for love of the music, pure and simple. But you will not find another radio station like this. We are unpredictable. Just always, always playing something from one direction to the other, from one end to the other, and it's just it's a lot of fun. It is. It's definitely a lot of fun. You're going to hear everything, and

All right, from the Blues for Allah album. That was Grateful Dead with Crazy Fingers. Then we had Middle Age Crazy from Tom Jones. And we played Crazy Baldhead from Bob Marley and the Wailers. And we're just going crazy here. This is the WITT Radio Theme Time Show with me, Joel. And yeah, theme of the day is crazy. Been having a lot of fun with this topic. Hope you are as well. Again, my show is on Wednesday mornings, 9 to 11 a.m., with a replay on Fridays from 5 to 7 p.m. And certainly do appreciate everybody listening. 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I find that it pops right up. Just don't do WIT. Something else pops up. But WIT radio, at least, and you should be able to download it and take WIT with you anywhere. So appreciate you very much. So what else is going on in the world of music? There was something that... that was going on, and now I've already lost my train of thought about that. Obviously it wasn't that important. So I don't know, we'll just move on. I don't know anything else going on that's big right now. I've been out of the loop a little bit, been busy with a lot of work on a lot of work on the side, and just haven't been paying attention. So, but you know what? You can always find out more things on WITT. That's all you gotta know is what's going on in the WIT world, and there's plenty of music and plenty of different things to find out. And then also, listen to our community updates. This is what we like to do. We like to we want to be there for you, the community, and that's what we want to provide. And then that's like free things, free family fun events. As you can hear, Don always giving info out about that on a weekly, daily basis. I know what I was going to say. Well, in the music world, I was going to allude to the fact that we are getting a new radio station, and that's exciting. Hopefully, move in. I think we're looking at. Within the month, or like by June or at the beginning of July sometimes. So we're just kind of seeing what else needs to be done. There's always there's been a few things that, you know, as with any project, you know, something pops up like, oh well, we got to take care of that before we can take care of this. So it's a process, but it will happen very soon, and we'll be right in the heart of Zionsville. And that'll be a lot of fun. Looking forward to it. All right. Let's see. 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Help us keep WIT alive. Thank you so much. Let's move on to Tom T. Hall. That song is driving me crazy. You're listening to WITT.

All right. Jimmy Buffett from Havana Daydreaming, Woman Going Crazy on Carolina Street. Before that, we had Crazy Little Thing Called Love from Queen. Tom D. Hall, That Song Is Driving Me Crazy. And then we started off with Billy Currington, People Are Crazy. Yeah, people be crazy, man. Yeah, I saw some evidence of that the other day. Well, you know what, it's just full moon, you know. I think there was a full moon a couple of days ago, so I think there might be some correlation with that. But it happens, you know. It happens there to all of us, the best of us. So, but I hope you've been enjoying this crazy theme list. We still have a half hour left. Thank you for sticking around. Continue on. Before we move on, our website is 919WITT.org, where you can find out all sorts of things about the station. One of the things you can do is click on the volunteer app. Not app, but the volunteer tab. And there's a, you know, you can fill out the form. If you'd like to be a volunteer, fill out the form and you know, the basic information, and then ask you for like what skills would you that you have that you'd be willing to contribute. There's also a checklist of work areas of interest, and you would just check that all applies. So there's like operations, social media postings, graphics, printing, organizing, secretarial, event planning. Also, maybe being shown up at events, manning our tables and booths or tents at community events. Maybe you want to supervise volunteers, you know, station promotions, marketing, fundraising, grant writing, accounting, correspondence, of course, audio production and editing as well. So and IT. So there's just plenty of things to do. And if that's something that interests you, maybe you want to get some experience in doing something, or maybe you're kind of like winding down and you want to still want to do something fun and meaningful, and that'd be great. That's why we need the volunteers. 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All right. Thank you so much. Let's see. Where are we now? Let's do the Allman Brothers. Crazy Love. You're listening to WITT.

All right, that's a song from Atlanta Davis with Crazy. Yeah, one of the many songs that we have that just titled Crazy. Before that, we had Allman Brothers Band with Crazy Love, and then we played Dave Peterson, Crazy Little Woman. So hope you all enjoyed that for our crazy playlist, our crazy theme show. Yeah, this is what we've been doing all day, so, you know, kind of losing it right now. So thank you so much for listening. Again, my name is Joel. This is the Radio Theme Time Show. Every Wednesday mornings, 9 to 11, and then replayed on Fridays, 5 to 7 p.m. So, yeah, if you missed some of it today, then you can listen to it on Friday. Speaking of which, also, later on today, or this evening at 7 p.m., is our own Indiana Nocturne. And Russ Jodge and John Raybould are back, and they're going to be playing Rolling Stones Then and Now. A sunny set, songs that mention dates happening this week, a couple of Indiana Nocturne recommended concerts, plus more. And don't forget Russ's college classics and John's 90s nuggets. And that's tonight, 7 p.m. on Wednesday, and then 11 p.m. replay on Saturday, all here at our flagship station of 91.9 WITT. 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Who knows what else? But I certainly do appreciate you all for being here and supporting WITT and listening. Thank you so much. All right, we got one more segment left, so let's make the most of it. This is Your Love is Driving Me Crazy with Sammy Hagar. Going to be in concert here in a couple of weeks, so yeah, that'll be a lot of fun. Looking forward to that. You're listening to WITT.

All right, great singer-songwriter J.J. Cale, Crazy Mama from Any Way the Wind Blows, the anthology. Okay, Heart, Crazy on You, and then we started off with Sammy Hagar, Your Love is Driving Me Crazy. And that about sums up our craziness for this morning, our crazy theme time show for the WITT's radio theme time show with me, Joel. Glad you could be here and just go nuts with me. Thank you. 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Edward Jones, member SIPC. Thank you again to John Grushover. Appreciate you, bud. 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And Susie will pick up the phone and take your information over the phone. It's safe and secure, and you'll feel good about yourself keeping wood alive. Thank you so much. All right, well, that about does it. Again, let's see. My show, 9 to 11 on Wednesdays mornings, and then played again on Friday, 5 to 7 p.m. And then later on tonight, Russ Dodge and John Raybould with their Indian Nocturne show. They're playing Rolling Stones, Then and Now, A Sunny Set, and then they'll be mentioning dates that happened this week. A couple of Indiana Nocturne recommended concerts as well. And don't forget Russ's College Classics and John's 90s Nuggets. That's 9, 8, 7 p.m. and then a replay on Saturdays at 11 p.m. right here on WITT. Thank you very much. All right. We're going to end with Slade. This is Mama, We're All Crazy Now. 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
6: You're with Matt Masters, and this is the Rock and Rhythm Review. 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I'm not an accredited musicologist, nor hold an advanced degree in music history, but possess a license in bariatrics and an enthusiasm for the music popular when my parents would tune in to watch their favorite gravity-challenged bus driver, Ralph Cramden.

0: typically comes in two choices of colors, brown or white, and a variety of names, visceral, epicardial, or subcutaneous. Known by its scientific name, adipose tissue, it's a necessary bane of our physiology we all share, or at least wish we could, literally. In rock and rhythm, many artists gained it as a nickname, while others extolled their love for its enhancement to the female form. But whatever you call it, whether you like a little or a lot, we feel we could all stand to lose a few pounds of it. On the Rock and Rhythm Review, plant yourself on your couch and adjust your paniculus as we get fat with The Hawks, Andre Williams, Sonny Hall and the Echoes, The Rockabouts, King Perry, Hines and the Wild Boys, Louis Jordan, Bobby Rutledge and the Cimarrons, Sonny Boy Williamson, and what would a show about fat be without excess? Well, we'll tip the scales with Otis Redding for dessert.
1: Am I wrong? Or did it just get fatter in here?
0: A song review in Billboard noted, raucous vocal by lead and group on catch novelty rocker, with funny lyrics about a guy who loves a girl who's a mess. 3 stars. Released on the Chancellor label in 1999,

couldn't sing, but he could dance and hustle. Zephyr, a.k.a. Andre Williams, earned a nefarious reputation beginning with Detroit's Fortune label, where he cut his biggest hit. In 1956, Andre co-wrote and recorded a funky novelty with a group he was loosely associated, the $5, but quietly re-recorded it with another backing group and took full writer's credit. That version ballooned up the charts and was leased to the larger Epic label for bigger distribution, much to the chagrin of the now-forgotten $5, Bacon Fat.

friends was glad to see me. 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They say, man, we're glad to see you back. We got a new dance they call bacon fat. 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
0: Yeah.
1: That was me!
2: New Orleans impresario Dave Bartholomew liked his singers fat. In fact, he had two in his pen that bore that description. Fats Domino, and the recondite but equally as plump, Fat Man Matthews. Bartholomew had the idea of pairing Fat Man with gospel group The Humming Four to create the vocal group The Hawks. The ensemble never generated any hits, but sure did make for some meaty R&B. 1954's He's the Fat Man.

Houston's Pappy Daily sold his successful Star Day label and immediately launched a new label called D in 1958. One of its first singles was this Little Richard meets rockabilly tune by the obscure Sonny Hall and the Echoes, My Big Fat Baby.

The basis for the British instrumental group The Tornadoes, Heinz Burt drew the focus of the group's infamous producer, Joe Meek. Although his reasons were likely due to his unreciprocated attraction for Heinz, Meek nudged him to go solo, thereby ending the successful Tornadoes. But finding little solo chart success, one of the last singles the two collaborated featured future 70s guitar god Ritchie Blackmore as part of backing group The Wild Boys, 1965's Big Fat Spider.

Honker Oliver, a.k.a. King Perry, hailed from Indiana but toiled in relative obscurity and recorded for the usual slew of micro labels until his brand of music grew passé. Perry cut a stout version of Lucky Millinder's Big Fat Mama for Excelsior Records, but when? The song erroneously appears on the Perry Anthology CD, 1945 to 1949, but appears to have been recorded and briefly released in 1950, then re-released in 1954.

0: More hillbilly than rockabilly, Ohio's Bobby Rutledge and the Cimarrons were the house band for WADC in Akron and cut a couple 1956 singles for the micro label Zip, which was ironically about all the label ever released. Go Slow, Fatso.
1: Why would he say, "Hey, Fatso, get out of the way"?
2: I don't know, maybe the phrase just fits.

As early as 1925, Virginia Liston sang about fattening frogs for snakes. But what does it mean? Well, an apt analogy would be how the music of black artists from the 30s, 40s, and 50s would be mined by white artists of the 60s for great fiscal reward and fame, while the originating black artists would remain largely penniless and obscure. Now, calling the artists of the 60s snakes is not completely fair, but you get the point. Here is Sonny Boy Williamson's 1957 reworking of Bumblebee Slim's Fattin' Frogs for Snakes.

0: Louis Jordan had several fat songs in his repertoire, but my favorite was a cut from 1947, which Decca chose not to release until 1952, at a time when Jordan no longer threw his weight around the charts. You're Much Too Fat.
1: Why, honey, what happened to you? You're so huge. Why, when I left home 2 months ago, you were a perfect 16. 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

0: like a barge. You ain't so great with all that freight. 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And baby, that's that.
1: Well, this kid, he's our age, but he's fat. Real fat. He weighs close to 180, but, you know, it's not his fault. It's his glands.
2: This is Matt Masters, and thanks for tuning into this installment of the Rock and Rhythm Review. My special thanks to Jim Walsh and Conrad Gessner. 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So in 1961, Otis Redding cut a tune for the Confederate label, adorned with the apropos rebel flag. And apparently label owner Bobby Smith was oblivious to the paradox of selling R&B on such a label, and quickly reissued it on a label he dubbed Orbit. Either way, it didn't sell. 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
1: Now, another exciting episode in the life of the most fantastic crime fighter the world has ever known. The office of the police commissioner of Midland City.
2: Give my regards to Broadway. Remember me to Herald Square. Say hi to all the fellas.
3: Yes, commissioner.
4: Miss Helfinger, the mayor of Midland City is about to be kidnapped.
3: What? I can't hear you.
4: He just received a letter to that effect.
3: What?
4: He has 5 minutes before it happens. Quickly, send the wonderful white winged warrior.
3: Winged warrior.
4: Yes, the winged warrior.
2: Yes, Miss Helfinger.
3: Do you mind?
4: Do I mind what?
2: What's that, Miss Helfinger?
3: I'm on the telephone.
4: Oh, sorry, I didn't know that.
2: Sure, that's okay with me, Miss Helfinger.
3: Oh, thank you very much.
4: I'll wait until you're finished.
3: All right, now what do you want? Hello.
4: Hello, who's this?
3: Miss Helfinger.
4: Are you off the phone?
3: How could I be off the phone?
4: Oh. Who are you talking to anyway?
3: I'm talking to you.
4: Then you are off the phone.
3: Commissioner, did you take your morning pill?
4: Yes, I think so. As far as I can remember,
3: Winged Warrior, would you please get the other phone that's ringing?
4: What other phone that's ringing?
2: Sure, be glad to, Miss Helfinger.
3: Thank you. Yes, Commissioner.
4: I didn't even hear another phone ringing.
3: Commissioner, what do you want?
4: I can't seem to remember now.
2: It's for the Commissioner, Miss Helfinger.
3: The Commissioner?
4: Yes, I am the Commissioner.
2: Yes, it's for the Commissioner.
3: Commissioner.
4: Yes, that much I'm sure of.
3: There's someone on my other phone.
4: I thought they hung up.
3: What are you talking about? How could they hang up?
4: Perhaps I did forget to take my morning pill. Do you want to know who's calling, Miss Helfinger?
3: Yes, who's calling?
4: This is the Commissioner.
2: The Mayor's calling, Miss Helfinger.
3: It's the Mayor.
4: I was so certain that I was the Commissioner. Help me, Miss Helfinger.
3: I'll transfer the call, Commissioner.
5: Hello, Commissioner.
4: No, I'm apparently the mayor.
5: I'm the mayor, you're the commissioner.
4: Well, I thought so too.
5: Are you going to send me some help or aren't you?
4: Listen, whoever you are...
5: In 30 seconds, I'm going to be kidnapped.
4: Yes, I recall hearing that some time ago.
5: Where is the winged warrior?
4: However, I wonder if you would mind working it out for yourself the best you can.
5: Work it out for myself?
4: Yes, you see, I'm rather
6: excited
4: right now.
6: If the mayor is about to be kidnapped, but the commissioner is the mayor... And the mayor is the commissioner. Who will the kidnap? Could Miss Helfinger be Chicken Man and Chicken Man Miss Helfinger? And another thing, if that be true, who will the maternal marauder put Betty by this night?
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9: 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The cops ain't likely to catch up with us, not tonight. 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So let's everybody stay where they are.

0: Three recordings there from Brian Eno, three vocal works of his. We heard Are They Thinking of Me, then Here He Comes, and finally Eno's performance along with Cluster and a song called The Bell Dog. I'm Jim Walsh, and this is Open Air as we celebrate the diversity of musical genre over the wireless.
1: It happened on one of them zippity-doo-dah days. Now that's the kind of day when you can't open your mouth without a song jump right out of it. Zippity-doo-dah, zippity-ay. My, oh my, what a wonderful

the very unique voice of Kate Bush in the song called Blow Away, as dedicated for Bill. And that's from her album entitled Never Forever, Kate Bush. We also heard from Bobby Darin doing the classic Beyond the Sea. And talking of classics, how about Zippity Doo-Dah from Song of the South? Here's the Oligarchs with The Angels Sing, here on Open Air.

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0: In 1978, I spent some time in California in the fall, looking for a quiet place to live. I finally found what seemed to be the perfect apartment. But the night after I moved in, I heard a tremendous pounding sound. As it turned out, I had moved in right above a Hawaiian hollow log drum school. Every other night, it was converted into a hula school with a live band of 6 Hawaiian guitars. I decided to soundproof my place, but I didn't hang the door very well, and all the sounds kept drifting in. About this time, like a lot of New Yorkers who find themselves on the West Coast, I got interested in various aspects of California's version of the occult. We would sit around at night while the Santa Ana winds howled outside and ask questions to the Ouija board. I found out a lot of information on my past 9,361 human lives on this planet. My first life was as a raccoon.
1: And then you were a cow. And then you were a bird. And then you were a hat.
0: Spelled Luigi. We said, a hat. We couldn't figure it out. Finally, we guessed that the feathers from the bird had been made into a hat. Is this true?
1: Yes.
0: Spelled Luigi.
1: Hat counts as half life.
0: And then?
1: Hundreds and hundreds of rabbis.
0: Now this is apparently my first life as a woman, which should explain quite a few things. Eventually though, the Ouija's written words seem to take on a personality, a kind of a voice. Finally, we began to ask the board if the Ouija would be willing to appear to us in some other form.
1: Forget it.
0: The Ouija seemed like it was about to crash. Please, what can we do? We were nagging now. So you will show yourself to us in some other manifestation.
1: You should lurk. You should L-U-R-K. Lurk.
0: Now, I never really figured out how to lurk in my own place, even though it was only a rented place. But I did find myself looking over my shoulder a lot, and every sound that drifted in seemed to be a version of this phantom voice, whispering in a code that I could never crack.
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The afterworld. 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You can always see the sun. 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
1: WITT's Saturday evening has just gotten a lot more interesting. 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

Listen, people, I don't know how you expect to ever stop the war if you can't sing any better than that. There's about 300,000 of you out there. I want you to start singing. Come on. And it's one, two.

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He says, oh yes, my love, I'll get you most anything. What did he do? What did he do? He got himself a pistol, and it was a .44.

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But the police, they caught him, carried him back to Atlanta jail.

Mr. Jailer, won't you give him this note for me? This is how it read. I was there to see you, but I could not see your face.

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1: 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Joyride of Soul at 5 with Eric Luking. 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And at 11, Indiana Nocturne with Russ Dodge and John Raybould. 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

0: 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The next Dice & Dragons date will be July 1st, a Wednesday. Firefly Awards Storytime at Whitestown. Friday, June 5th, 10 to 11 a.m. Come to the library for this special story time where all five of Indiana's early literacy Firefly nominees from 2025 will be read aloud. Then vote on your favorite. Registration is required. Meet in the Whitestown Branch Children's Area. It's for preschoolers 3 to 6, toddlers 1 to 3 years of age. Writing poetry through word games and all levels workshops Saturday, June 6th, 2 to 4 p.m. Facilitated by Chris Speckman, this workshop is perfect for writers interested in learning new techniques for crafting poetry. Adult writers will create new work over the course of this two-hour guided writing workshop. The workshop is a part of the Butler MFA Community Workshop Series, a free writing program facilitated by Butler University alumni of the MFA in Creative Writing. Meet in the Whitestown Branch Program Room for adults 18 and over. Registration is required. There are still 7 seats available. And finally, Teen BYO Craft Monday, June 8th, 1 to 2:30 p.m. Bring your current craft project to the library and work on it alongside other teens. 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It's in the Whitestown Branch Program Room for teens 13 to 18 years of age. 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A complete list of Hussey Mayfield Memorial Library events and event registration can be found at hmmpl.org. 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And these are just a few of the many Whitestown Branch Library events from June 2nd to June 8th from WITT.
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1: This is Russ Dodge on location at Zionsville's Lions Club Park. It's the beginning of the summer concert series by the Zionsville Cultural District. WITT is glad to be involved in helping promote this great event, and we are encouraging everyone to stop on out here. The music starts at about 7 o'clock with the Murray Weinrich Jazz Quartet, but just prior to that, firemen and policemen and other officials from Zionsville will be given special recognition from the Zionsville Cultural District, and then 7 o'clock will be the beginning of the music. And this is going on all summer long. We'll keep you posted every week with who the artists are going to be. Again, right now, coming up at 7 o'clock, the Murray Weinrich Jazz Quartet. WITT is here tonight. We've got a table here, and we've got CDs and pens and other paraphernalia from WITT. Certainly stop by and say hello to me and to Susie Walsh, and we'll fix you up with goodies that we have here. And we're just happy to be part of this. This is a really cool event that happens every summer in Lions Park in Zionsville. And we'll keep you posted to give you another update here shortly. For WITT, I'm Russ Dodge.
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1: This is Russ Dodge on location at Lions Park in Zionsville for WITT. What's going on out here tonight and for the next dozen Wednesdays? It is the Zionsville Cultural District's summer concerts. 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And you're going to see some fantastic jazz tonight. It is the Murray Weinrich Jazz Quartet. 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Regular concerts start at 7 o'clock. Stop by and say hello to me and to Susie Walsh at our WITT table. 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

0: sunset for you here. Four great songs that we picked out that are probably as different as night and day, other than they are sunny.
1: Very cool.
0: And we kick it off with Waterloo Sunset from the Kinks.

Indiana Nocturne, our sunset, Bobby Hebb and Sonny. What a great classic from the 60s. And we got a few more for you. We're not going away until we get the sun coming back out from the clouds. The Sun Rays, this was a band that was put together by the Beach Boys' dad, Murray, who got fired by the band, and they said, I'm going to go bring a band together that's going to be even bigger than you guys. He came up with the Sun Rays. Never quite worked out, but they cranked out a couple of good songs, and I love this one, We Live for the Sun.

0: go for that. Can't go for that.
1: No can do.
0: Indiana. Yeah, I think Nocturne. He borrowed heavily from Hall & Oates on that song.
1: Yeah, yeah, and we're bringing that to your attention on Indiana Nocturne because that's what we do, right, John?
0: Yeah, we did a sunset, and that was sunrise. Sunrise, sunset, we're breaking into Fiddler on the Roof now, aren't we?
1: I think we got that.
0: No.
1: We probably slipped that one in there, too, but not this show, okay?
0: No, all right, but, you know, this week is the first week of June, and I was thinking about, you know, in rock and roll, there's a lot of prominent dates have been mentioned in so many songs. If I were to throw at you, do you remember the 21st of September?
1: Earth, Wind, and Fire.
0: Yeah, and of course, then we had, it was the 3rd of September.
1: Temptations.
0: Yeah, that's another good one there. Then Early Morning, April 4.
1: You Too.
0: Yeah, that's right. And then this one more. How about, this will be real tough for you. 1st of December.
1: 1st of December?
0: Yeah.
1: Well, you're going to have to help me on that one, John.
0: Oh, Sweet Baby James from...
1: Oh, yes, of course.
0: All right. Well, we'll make this real good for you on because I think you have an idea where I'm going with this. There's a couple songs that have a couple dates that are mentioned this week.
1: And we won't tell you what that second one is, but we'll start out with one you'll recognize right away. Classic from the 60s, Bobby Gentry and Ode to Billy Joe. It was the 3rd of June, another sleepy, dusty Delta day.

0: Breaker 19, this here's a rubber duck. You got a copy on me, Big Ben? Come on. Yeah, 10-4, Big Ben, for sure, for sure. By golly, it's clean, clear to Flagtown. Come on. Yeah, it's a big 10-4 there, Big Ben. Yeah, we definitely got the front door, good buddy. Mercy sakes alive, looks like we've got us a convoy.
1: It was the dark of the moon on the 6th of June in a Kenworth pulling logs. Cab over Pete with a reefer on and a Jimmy hauling hogs. We is heading for Bear on I-10 about a mile out of Shaky Town. I says, Pigpen, this here's a rubber duck and I'm about to put the hammer

0: about 5 miles or so. 10, Roger. Them hogs is getting intense up here.
1: By the time we got into Tulsa Town, we had 85 trucks in all. But they's a roadblock up on the Cloverleaf, and them bears was wall to wall. Yeah, them Smokies as thick as bugs on a bumper. They even had a bear in the air. I says, calling all trucks, this here's the duck. We about to go

0: Pigpen. Negatory, Pigpen. You're still too close. Yeah, them hawks are starting to close up my sinuses. Mercy sakes, you better back off another 10.
1: Well, we rolled up Interstate 44 like a rocket sled on rails. We tore up all of our swindle sheets and left them setting on the scales. By the time we hit that shy town, them bears was getting smart. They'd brought up some reinforcements from the Illinois National Guard. There's armored cars and tanks and jeeps and rigs of every size. Yeah, them chicken coops was full of bears and choppers filled the skies. Well, we shot the line, we went for broke with 1,000 screaming trucks and 11 long-haired friends of Jesus in a chartreuse microbus.
0: Hey, rubber duck to Sodbuster. Come on there, yeah. 10-4, Sodbuster. Listen, you want to put that microbus in behind that suicide jockey? Yeah, he's hauling dynamite, and he needs all the help he can get.
1: Well, we laid a strip for the Jersey Shore and prepared to cross the line. I could see the bridge was lined with bears, but it didn't have a doggone dime. I says, Pigpen, this here's a rubber duck. We just ain't going to pay no toll. So we crashed the gate doing 98. I says, let them truckers.

0: side. We gone bye-bye.
1: We gone bye-bye. Yes, we played that one because the first line in the song there, it was the dark of the moon on the 6th of June. And that is Mr. C.W. McCall. What a talented musician, a storyteller in so many ways. Think about the songs he had, like Wolf Creek Pass, There Won't Be No Country Music, Won't Be No Rock and Roll, and the thing that really started it all, Old Home, Fill Her Up and Keep On Truckin' Cafe.
2: And that's a fantastic one because the background is Bill Fries, and he was an advertising executive. So, you know, it was one of my heroes. I was in the sales end of the game at the WRBR at the time, and I'm like, wow, this guy is very impressive. And how this all came about was they had put together a commercial for a bread company, and it included C.W. McCall, and so Fries became C.W. McCall and penned this song Convoy, and it became a monster hit. It went on to become a movie, which was fairly watched back in that day. He had a very, very good career, and he got involved with formation of Mannheim Steamroller with one of his partners a few years later. A little fact that maybe you don't know about him, he was the mayor of Ouray, Colorado, neat little town in western Colorado.
1: Wow, now you mentioned the bread, but do you remember the name of the bread?
2: Oh, you're going to have to help me. I've forgotten.
1: Oh, I think I got a reminder for you, Russ.
3: Well, trucking old home, I was working the blizzard. She is colder than the Minnesota well digger's gizzard. I was up to my drive shaft in 18 inches of slush. Heavy white stuff. I had a jackknife and rig that drove like a sled. Had a busted chain and a load of bread for the old home filler up and keep on a trucking cafe. Mavis was snowed in. Well, I stopped my boots off and gave her a grin. Shook out my cuffs and tracked on in. Says, how's about warming up a stool for an old home sled dog? Name of CW. Says, I'll tell you what, instead of chewing the fat, I'll fix a 2-on-1. I says, what's that? She says, a pair of fried eggs on a slice of that old home stone ground and a quart of hot chili. She says, it's cold outside, I bet your truck won't start. Says, you know what to say, cold truck, warm heart. Well, she threw me a look that had melt the crust off a half a loaf of old home butter top. Well, it snowed 6 feet up a telephone post, but Mavis and me stayed warm as toast at the old home filler up and keep on a truckin' cafe. Yeah, old home is good bread.
1: How about that?
2: That is fantastic. I had not seen that since somewhere back in the 70s.
1: Oh, wow. That is such a great storytelling with C.W. McCall. And that little hometown Keep On Trucking Cafe, it actually does exist somewhere in Iowa.
2: I never saw it when I lived out there.
1: Well, I don't think Mavis is there anymore.
2: Well,
1: but,
2: unfortunately not. But, yeah, but that's a great one. And that commercial won Addie Awards and just all kinds of other acclamations for, you know, being a creative, great, great commercial. So on Indiana Nocturne, Russ Dodge and John Raybould, it's time for my college classics, my songs that I used to play heavily when I was at Notre Dame on WSND. And everybody remembers Mountain and Mississippi Queen, but that album also had a bunch of great songs on it. We're going to hear one of the other ones here. This is Theme from an Imaginary World.

0: Indiana Nocturne, Behind Blue Eyes from Who's Next. And boy, that was a great album. We played just about every cut you can imagine on WSND at Notre Dame. And that's just a fantastic one of those that takes me back to 1971. Now we're going to jump to the 90s for John's 90s Nuggets.
1: And I think I have a couple good ones I think you'll dig. Very Americana sounding, very bluesy too. I have that all tossed in for two here. This group is out of the Twin Cities. They're in Minnesota. They're known as the Jayhawks. Very Americana, very folksy, very alternative rock in so many ways. This is Blue, Jayhawks, part of John's 90s Nuggets.

0: Louisiana slide guitar master. How about that? Sonny Landreth, part of John's 90s Nuggets. Find it on an album called South of I-10 and Shooting for the Moon. I'm John Raybould along with Russ Dodge. And Russ, there is a phenomenal lineup of concerts if you're in central Indiana in a little neighborhood just north of Kessler.
1: Yeah, it's Holiday Park, and the events are called Rock the Ruins. They've had them for several years now. Smaller lineup, but really good stuff here. Trombone Shorty on June 12th. Joe Russo's Almost Dead. It's a Grateful Dead tribute band on the 17th of July. Jesse Wells on August 4th. And then Big Thief, which is an independent folk band, on August 11th. And the Indigo Girls on September 12th. But we've got one that kicks it all off here, 6th of June.
0: Yeah, Green Sky Bluegrass from Kalamazoo, Michigan. Here's one of their popular songs, Past My Prime, GSBG on Indiana Nocturne.

Indiana Nocturne, and that's Past My Prime. And that's just one of the ones that you can find the information about the Rock the Ruins concerts on our Indiana Nocturne Facebook page. And we invite you to check out all the information about what we're doing. We're going to close this one out. For John Raybould, I'm Russ Dodge, and this is Trombone Shorty and Hurricane Season.

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1: Hi, I'm Russ Dodge on location at Lions Park in Zionsville, and we're here for the Zionsville Cultural District Summer Concert Series. The kickoff is happening as we are recording this right now, and with me from the Zionsville Cultural District is Candace Ulmer, and thank you for having us out for the third year, Candace.
2: You're more than welcome. Glad to do it.
1: And we got a great crowd out here tonight, and that's just a tip of the iceberg is what's going to happen here, because these are all free.
2: That's correct. They are free, and this is a great local group. There are two Zionsville middle school teachers, so they have a good following.
1: That they do, and I looked at the list of who's going to be here through the rest of the summer, and it's pretty good. You know, we don't have to go through the entire thing right now, but you might highlight some of the top ones that are going to be around, and we can also talk about ones at the very end of the year are going to be somewhere outside of Lions Park.
2: Yes, next week we have Billy and the Tall Boys. They're a good country and western, and unfortunately they got rained out in 2024, and we had to have them up at the Lions Clubhouse, which is always less crowd. So we're bringing them back this year. Our sound production, Steve Hurt, he has a band called the Jazz Pistols, and they are going to be playing in July. As we have the Janeways, another local band, and Circle City Trainwreck is...
1: I think we're doing the Janeways. I think we're going to be covering some of that, actually, the performance is live.
2: I believe so, too. And July 1st, we have Beatles are coming to town. So we have the Sweet Beats, John, George, Paul, and Ringo.
1: They look like them, and they sound like them.
2: They do. They definitely do, yes.
1: That's going to be really, really cool. So, you know, the nice thing here is you guys have been doing this for a number of years now.
2: We've been doing it for 13 years. We formed in 2012, and the concert series was our first one. We took it over from the Zionsville Chamber of Commerce, and we've had it since.
1: Well, that's a great organization, too. But what else does the Zionsville Cultural District do?
2: We do sidewalk poetry. We have a contest every other year, at least, where you'll see poems in the sidewalk. We do that. We have another mural on the restroom wall that just got done that we were help as an advisory. But we do the murals around town.
1: Is that anything like Simon and Garfunkel? And is it the words of the prophet are written on the subway wall?
2: A little bit, I guess you could say that, yes.
1: Yes, we've got that. But there's something really neat at the end of the year now. For whatever reason, you can explain it, but the last couple shows this year are not going to be in Lions Park.
2: No, and they're not. Normally, August, we have them in Lincoln Park. And Lincoln Park is undergoing renovation this year, so it is closed. So the August concerts, two of them, the first 2 weeks we get to hold here in Lions Park. And the last 2 weeks are going to be at the historic Maple Lawn Farmstead out northwest of town, just right off of Ford Road.
1: That's pretty cool, but I'm really excited about the last one you have, the Schoolhouse of Rock. I'm familiar with those guys because I had a friend that was in a band, and she worked there for a while. Not the Zionsville location, but I still got to know what they did.
2: Right. It's a great way for kids to learn instruments and get a chance to, you know, take lessons outside of school and everything. So it's the Zionsville School of Rock right down on Zionsville Road. And we've always closed that out, kind of called it Zionsville's Got Talent. And that's youth mainly.
1: And Zionsville does have talent. This is a good example of what's out here. Some of these artists that are performing will be local artists. And then mention something a little bit about the special artist for the kids.
2: Oh, that's Mr. Daniel. Mr. Daniel has been with us for probably close to 10 years. He comes in normally from 6:30 to 7. And again, he has some instruments. It's just teaching the kids some song and actually getting them to work together and play together, share.
1: And that's pretty special. I've seen him in action, and he is quite talented, and he relates really well to the kids.
2: He does.
1: And that's why you have them here. So just wanted to go through a little bit about what was going on here. So Candace Ulmer from the Zionsville Cultural District, thank you again for bringing WIT on location here. And just a reminder, these are all free concerts. We'll see you out here most of these weeks in beautiful Lyons Park. For WITT, I'm Russ Dodge.
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Hey, look, you can't help it. You look around the world, and there's only one thing you can feel, and that's paranoia.